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5: 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It was so messed up. I lost everything in the process. And I lost my house, lost my job. 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

0: It's 105.3. 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
2: 78 and cloudy, heating up in the afternoon with a high of 93.
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3: Traffic.
16: Overnight road work up again this morning on I-35, the northeast side going southbound, trying to get into town before Pat Booker Road. You only have one lane open to drive on. It's already causing a 10-minute backup. Delay start from FM 3009. That's San Antonio traffic. I'm Jason Fossig.

0: Chad Drex and Kara, it's Hits 105.3. So this is interesting. Justin, you need to ask your son's mom for forgiveness?
1: Yeah, that's right. Another thing, I also need you guys to help me let her know that this doesn't mean I want to be in a relationship with her. It's obvious that she wants more, but like I'm really clear. I do not want a relationship with her at all.
2: How does she make it obvious that she wants a relationship with you?
1: She's just always like finding ways to see me. Like she has excuses and she'll come by my job or she'll come to my house.
0: You say she's coming by your house. You guys have a kid together.
1: Yeah, we have joint custody, but she's coming by way more frequently than she really needs to.
0: And you said she's coming by your office too?
1: Yeah.
0: With or without the kid?
1: Both. She comes by sometimes without the kid, sometimes with the kid.
3: Today's Valentine's Day, right? You decided today was the day we're going to call her and let her know, I don't want a relationship. I'm sorry, but I don't want a relationship with you. That seems smart.
1: She actually hit me up yesterday saying she wants to bring our daughter over after work because she has a date. But I know exactly what she's doing. Her date's going to get canceled, and then she's going to be all sad. She got ditched on Valentine's Day, and basically going to be her expectation that I swoop in and make her feel better, you know?
0: You think she's just being manipulative, that she doesn't really have a date, she's going to give you a sad story and be this damsel in distress that you're going to have to
2: be her
0: console.
2: Knight in shining armor. And
0: right.
1: 100%. That is exactly what's going to happen.
3: But it hasn't happened yet. This is a very large assumption that you're making.
1: You don't know my ex.
0: So we're going to try to call her and let her know that before she pulls this funny business, you're not having it and you really don't. How many times have you told her that you don't want to be in a relationship with her?
1: Look, I've tried to let her down easy. I've tried to be nice about it, but she's not getting it. And so that's why I'm calling you guys.
0: Give us a few minutes. We're going to give her a call and let her know that you mean business, all right?
1: I do not want a relationship with her.
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9: 78 and cloudy, heating up in the afternoon with a high of 93.com.
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9: Traffic. A 15 to 20 minute slowdown this morning due to overnight road work up on I-35 southbound. One lane gets through at Pat Booker Road. There's also more construction work blocking off the entrance ramp on Loop 410 eastbound trying to come on from I-35. That's San Antonio traffic. I'm Jason Fossig.
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0: San Antonio's hottest music hits 105.3. It's Tad, Drex, and Kara. Justin called us. He says, though he has a two-year-old with his ex, he does not want a romantic relationship. Mm-hmm. They tried that, but she keeps on showing up. She keeps coming by their house, coming by the office, sometimes with their kid, sometimes without. Wow. He's tried to be subtle about it, but he wanted to get us involved. Ask her forgiveness because he does not, clearly, does not want a relationship.
1: Multiple times.
0: Sad we have to do this on Valentine's Day, but Kayla is not going to know you're on the line when she first picks up. Okay, Justin?
2: Okay.
3: Hello.
0: Good morning, Kayla. This is Tad, Drex, and Kara calling. How are you?
3: Doing pretty good. What's up?
0: Well, we were just calling. We wanted to wish you a happy Valentine's Day.
4: Mm-hmm. Do you have any plans?
3: I had plans, and then they got canceled, which sucks because I was really looking forward to them.
4: That's Nobody wants to get canceled terrible, on Valentine's Day. That's the worst. Was there some kind of an emergency, or what reason did they give you?
3: I didn't get a full explanation.
2: Mm. Ha! I told you guys.
1: Oh, Justin, hold on
0: a second.
2: I told you.
3: What is going on?
0: Kayla, this is a feature on our show called Forgive and Forget, and Justin... if he's on the other line.
3: Oh, my God.
0: He called us. He wanted our help asking your forgiveness because he doesn't want to sound like a jerk. And he's tried to be nice about it. But he predicted that this was going to happen. That your date was going to cancel at the last minute. Yeah. And you were going to go running to his arms.
2: Yes. And we also need to let her know that I am not interested in being in a relationship with her.
1: Okay. Yep. You have made that clear multiple times, Justin, for sure.
3: And this is all of your fault.
2: Yeah, right. Make me the villain. Okay.
3: Because you are.
0: Kayla, you're saying that it's Justin's fault that your date got canceled?
3: Yeah. The guy that I'm seeing, Justin, is kind of his supervisor or whatever. Mm-hmm. And he calls me this morning and tells me that Justin is forcing him to work a double shift tonight and has to bail on Valentine's Day plans with me.
4: That's dirty, Justin. Is that true?
2: You're dating Aaron?
3: Don't play stupid. You knew that.
2: No, I had no clue at all.
3: What did you even think that I was doing coming up to your job all the time? It certainly wasn't to see you.
1: Well, Justin told us that's what it was. He said you would kind of show up at his job left and right with or without your daughter.
0: Sometimes with, sometimes without.
3: No, of course Justin would think that, but that's not even true. I was up there to see Aaron.
1: You're seeing this guy that works with Justin at same job, same office?
3: Yes.
2: Oh, fine with me, because like I said, I do not want to be in a relationship with you, Kayla.
0: Are you sure you don't want to be in a relationship with her?
4: What's that saying? Thou dost protest too much?
1: Yeah, because if you're booking up this guy that she's interested in seeing, if you're forcing him to work on Valentine's Day night.
0: Work a double.
1: Yeah.
4: Little suspect.
1: Yeah.
2: Well, maybe I have a date tonight, and I need some coverage, so...
0: Well, no. Then why was she dropping your daughter off if you have a date?
1: That's true.
2: Well, I mean, you know, we're going to have dinner and drinks over at my place.
4: With your child.
2: You know, I can watch my kid at the same time. It's not a problem.
1: It was actually the perfect plan, if you think about it. Justin knew that Kayla was seeing this guy, Aaron. He books Aaron out, so now Kayla's free, is already going to come over to the house.
4: Mm-hmm.
1: Yeah, admit that you had it worked out perfect, Justin.
2: I don't know what you guys are talking about, okay?
0: Kayla, Justin was calling looking for forgiveness for definitely not wanting to have a relationship with you. Do you forgive him?
3: Yeah, I mean, I don't have a relationship with him, so sure.
2: Great. It's settled then.
0: They'll be back.
1: Yeah, for sure.
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4: 78 and cloudy. Heating up in the afternoon with a high of 93.
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2: Traffic.
17: Over 20 minutes added to your drive this morning through a construction zone. One lane gets by on I-35 southbound just before Pat Booker Road. And you're also starting to slow down over on eastbound Highway 90 from Highway 211 over to Loop 410. That's San Antonio traffic. I'm Jason Fossick.

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9: 78 and cloudy, heating up in the afternoon with a high of 93.
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23: Traffic. A crash partially blocks out the exit ramp on Highway 90 eastbound off to Nogalitos. A stalled vehicle blocks out the left lane on Loop 410 eastbound at Callahan. And just one that gets through a construction zone on I-35 southbound before Pat Booker. That's San Antonio traffic. I'm Jason Fossig.
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0: 105.3. Good morning, Tad, Drex, and Kara show. All right, get some advice for Susie. What's going on?
1: Hey, guys. I gotta hit the panic button. I got married 5 years ago, but I knew all along that I was kind of the rebound relationship. Mm. I knew my husband just, like, didn't love me as much as I loved him.
2: What does that even mean?
0: Well, every relationship has somebody that's more into it than the other.
3: Absolutely. And I think it switches back and forth. I think one person can be more invested for a while, like even in a marriage, and then the other person becomes more invested at certain points.
1: He's always stayed kind of half in love with the woman that he was with before he was with me, but she broke off their engagement like 6 weeks before their wedding and just completely broke his heart.
0: And you're married to this guy and have been for 5 years.
1: Yeah, I kind of thought it would wear off by now.
2: You say he didn't get over his ex who broke his heart. What was the time between him getting his heart broken and then you guys meeting?
1: It was pretty fast. We ended up getting married like 6 months later.
3: Wow, that is fast.
2: So he gets his heart broken and boom, you guys are married 6 months later.
0: You feel like it was kind of like a rebound situation?
3: Yeah, she said she knew she was the rebound relationship.
0: A rebound wife, though? Usually it's a rebound.
2: Right?
1: I knew I was the rebound, but then things really escalated. Like, it just went so fast, and, like, a few months went by, and he asked to get married. And I thought, oh, for sure, this must mean that he's over her. Like, that must be what's going on. And then as time went by, I could just kind of start to see the signs that that wasn't actually true.
0: So what's happening now? You're 5 years into this.
1: The reason I'm hitting the panic button is last night I was on the computer and I saw an email pop up on his account from his former fiance.
3: Oh.
2: You didn't check it?
1: I checked it. Oh. And it was pretty much my worst fear. She apologized to him. She said it was the biggest mistake she'd ever made. Oh. And she wanted to meet up in person.
0: Oh, with your husband.
2: You see this email. Do you tell your husband about it?
3: Yeah.
1: I didn't.
3: Did you delete it?
1: I replied to her.
0: You replied to the email?
3: What did you say?
0: Stay away from my man.
3: Right.
0: Leave him alone. How dare you?
1: I actually wrote it as him.
0: I'm sorry?
1: I replied with not interested and I signed my husband's name. It was this huge, like, impulsive thing, and now I just feel so guilty, and I don't know what to do, because I know I shouldn't have read the email. I know I shouldn't have responded as him, but I had this really strong feeling that if he'd seen it, he would have just left me for her.
3: Oh, gosh.
2: So it was a matter of self-preservation, for sure, but that can't be easy to be in a marriage, in a relationship with somebody that you know would walk away if given the chance.
1: Mm. But what else am I going to do?
0: What are the chances that she, after receiving an email from who she thinks is your husband saying not interested, would ever have contact with him at all?
3: Right.
0: It sounds like you made the right call.
3: As long as you deleted that email and then deleted it from the deleted items.
0: True.
2: that's the sign of somebody who really knows what they're doing, is when you delete the email and then go to the deleted folder.
1: So now, like, I don't know what to do. Should I tell him or just hope he never finds out?
0: Well, keep listening to our show. We're going to turn this over to our audience. She's saying, do I tell him or not? I'm saying, do you stay in this relationship? If you're so convinced that your husband is in love with somebody else and that would leave you from an email, should you stay in that relationship at all? We'll find out what you have to say about all this coming up next on the Tad, Drex, and Kara show.
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0: It's a Tad, Rex, and Kara show on Hits 105.3. Susie has been married to this guy for 5 years, but all along has known that he still has feelings for his ex. He never got over it. She still feels like a rebound.
1: Yeah, and apparently the ex still has feelings for Susie's husband because the ex sent an email to Susie's husband saying, "I'm not over you. I'm still in love with you. Let's work this out." Susie intercepted that email and responded with, "Not interested." She responded as her husband. Now she's overcome with guilt. She doesn't know, like, should I tell him I did this? Should I just delete all traces?
0: Take it to the grave. Get some advice for you. Good morning, Jill.
2: Oh, hell no. She needs to take that secret to the grave and pray that he never finds out. I would never, ever let him know that. She did the right thing.
0: Well, for sure, if she tells him, then she may as well have let him get the email, right?
3: Right.
0: If she says, hey, this
2: well,
0: is what I did.
2: Yeah, but if she tells him, he's going to get mad, leave her anyway. So, I mean, it's a 50-50 thing. He's either been and wants to go and will go, or she can take it to the grave and never say another thing and hope she doesn't reach back out.
0: Good morning, Haley. You say tell the husband.
4: Yes, you got to tell him. I mean, you cannot live your marriage on a huge lie like that.
0: If she tells her husband, just like I said, then he's going to reach out to the ex and she might as well just call it off.
4: Does she really want to be with somebody who she knows might leave? I mean, just if he's going to leave, let him leave.
1: What about the fact that she opened somebody else's email and responded as that person? You think that was right to do?
4: Oh, that is so messed up. That's crazy.
0: Kara, you told Susie, make sure if you that you delete the email and then delete from the deleted file.
3: Yeah, and then we got a text that said, Kara, tell her to delete from the sent file, too. So cover all those bases. If you're going to hide this email and you're never going to let him know, you got to make sure that all of the bases are covered and he can't uncover this eventually.
0: And when you're done deleting from the sent file, then you need to go back into the
3: deleted file.
0: Ashley.
5: You know, Susie made a huge mistake. And not, I don't think for the reason that you guys are thinking, but she should not have responded to that email.
0: Why do you think she shouldn't have responded to the email?
5: Now she doesn't know what her husband would have done. What she should have done was have left that unread and then given it a day or two and then checked in with him to see if he'd come clean or not.
0: Right. Mm. Right.
1: Oh, and if he lies and says, I didn't get an email. No. Then obviously.
0: Yeah, it was the perfect way to kind of test him and she blew it. And that makes me wonder, like, what's going on, Kara? Because that would be, that's woman 101, isn't it?
3: What?
0: Like, if you have access to your husband's email and there's an email coming from his ex, you're going to let that play out and keep checking.
3: Well, it depends on how insecure you are with your relationship. Yeah. If you're confident in your relationship and you're trying to catch your dude, then yeah, you let that play out. But if you're insecure with that relationship, you would do what Susie did and respond.
0: It's like she knows what he would do.
3: Yeah.
1: Well, and that, like, you bring up the insecure thing, and that is a big part of it. Like, you got to feel bad for her for being this insecure. And what tends to happen, too, is, like, the more insecure you are, the more, like, a
3: your
1: story.
3: Brain starts going.
1: Yeah, you start telling a story in your head of what's going on. It might not be reality.
5: Right, and that would have been a perfect opportunity for her to find out the truth.
0: Well, hang on, because I got Susan on hold, and Susan says it's not too late. There's still a way to find out how he would respond.
3: Oh.
0: Brilliant. We'll talk to Susan and find out how coming up next.
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0: Hits 105.3. It's Tad, Drex, and Kara. Susie is just in a heartbreaking situation where she's been married for 5 years, and all along, ever since she's been with this guy, she's known that he thinks about his ex all the time and that he never really got over.
1: And apparently the ex thinks about her husband all the time because the ex sent an email to the husband saying, "I'm not over you. I'm still in love with you. Let's work this out." Well, Susie intercepted that email and responded back as her husband saying, "Not interested." We got a call from Ashley, who was like, fatal error. You should not have checked that email. Should have left it unread.
0: Yeah, because if she has access to his emails, then she could have watched how things played out.
1: Like,
0: would he have responded? And then she would know. Now she's wondering, do I tell my husband? Because I'm so filled with guilt over this. But Susan, you say it's not too late.
2: Yeah, she just needs to mark it as unread, and then he can see it, and she can watch to see if he behaves any differently.
1: Ooh. Yeah, and would it be interesting to see if he brings it up to Susie, like, oh, I got an email from my ex. Here, she's trying to get me back.
3: Well, isn't that like the true test? Like, if you love something, let it go, and if it comes back to you. So here's his open door with this email from his ex. If he walks through that door, then he's walking out of her life, and she knows that that relationship should be done.
0: So in the end, we hope that she didn't delete and then also delete from the delete. We want her to undelete, leave it in the inbox, and watch it play out.
4: Yeah.
0: Good morning, Jordan.
5: Hey.
0: You have a good question?
5: The first question is, who has access to their husband's email?
3: I have access to my husband's email, and we have like a tablet that's for the house, and that has his email on it. And I mean, if something pops in or pops over, we also have an extra cell phone that we use for our son, and all of his emails will pop into that cell phone, and I'll see the notifications. Sometimes I check them, sometimes I don't.
0: You check your husband's email when it comes in?
3: Maybe sometimes.
1: Listen, Tad, I've had a buddy and his wife. They got divorced because he woke up in the middle of the night and she was trying to unlock his phone with his face while he was sleeping.
3: Jeez.
5: First and foremost, this woman needs to search within herself. She's not married to the right guy. She's got to go. Like, if she doesn't trust the relationship and she has to have all these countermeasures and maneuvers, and it's just, to me, it's just thwarted. It's just really unfortunate that she's where she is today.
0: Yeah, it just stinks that this ex is living rent-free in her mind.
3: Right.
0: Like, she's never really felt the love. Do you want to be in a relationship for 5 years where you know your husband's heart isn't 100%
1: into
0: it?
1: Well, you don't know it. That's what she's telling herself. We don't know.
3: This is something that I don't think any of us has thought about yet. It came from Darcy Bailey. She says, Susie better come clean. What happens when the ex responds to the email that she sent and then the husband gets it and sees what his wife has done? That situation will be much worse.
1: Yeah, her husband will see the original replied email of not interested.
3: Yes.
0: I mean, I definitely think we've all learned that was the wrong move, because just the way that electronic media is and stuff, like, there's all kinds of craziness happening here, like the snowball effect.
1: Yeah.
0: Jennifer.
6: I've been married for almost 11 years, and if my husband were to receive an email from his ex that he was with before me, I would totally be on that. I mean, he followed her on Instagram, and I was on him like white on rice. I was like, why would you do that? Like, now you look like a stalker. And even worse, you make me look bad. I would have done that. I think that is the right thing.
1: There would have been no, like, responding as me if that happened to me with my wife. My wife would have been like, hey, this is his wife. Back off right now, or I'm going to set you on fire.
6: Like, for sure.
1: No question.
6: I've been putting in the work for the last 5 years. Find you somebody else.
0: All right. Thanks for all the calls, all the advice this morning. It's the Panic Button with Tad, Drex, and Kara.
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2: 78 and cloudy, heating up in the afternoon with a high of 93.
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19: Cleanup continues for a crash affecting the exit ramp on Highway 90 eastbound off to Nogalitos, causing about a 10-minute slowdown from Highway 151. And construction only has one lane open on Loop 410 eastbound before I-35. You're seeing slowdowns from Parent Vital. That's San Antonio traffic. I'm Jason Fossig.
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0: Hits 105.3. Appreciate you waking up with Tad, Drex, and Kara. So, Kevin, I guess you got into a car accident last week. Are you okay?
1: Yeah, I'm doing better now. It was a pretty bad wreck.
0: But you don't have to ask forgiveness for the car accident necessarily. Your wife is mad at you for another reason. What's going on?
1: She's pretty pissed off, actually. She's actually not my emergency contact because of her job. I have one of my coworkers, Ken, as my emergency contact.
2: So when you get into this wreck, the ambulance comes and they search your phone for your ICE contact, and they call this person Ken, not your wife, Jill.
1: Yeah. I believe my wife was called a couple of hours later. She's pretty upset, so I don't know what to do. I need you guys' help.
0: So your wife is mad because she didn't find out for a good long while.
1: Yeah, it was probably right at 4 hours.
3: So why isn't your wife your emergency contact?
1: Because my wife's job, she works in customer service, so she's pretty much unavailable even in an emergency situation, like basically 9 to 5. You cannot get in touch with her.
2: If they would have called her,
1: she wouldn't have been able to get it.
0: And when you explain this to your wife, what does she say? Because that sounds like a logical explanation.
1: Yeah. It was so long. She wasn't notified. And just her emotions, she wanted to know. Like, she should have been the first person, but because of her job.
0: Right. This makes sense. As a man's wife, you feel like you should be privy to what's going on in your husband's life.
3: Absolutely.
0: Before anybody
1: exactly.
0: else.
1: Exactly. Exactly. Yeah. You should be the first person. Like me, I would be the first person, I'm sure.
2: Yeah.
1: If it was reversed, it would be me.
0: You can't deal with this domestically. I always find it interesting when we intervene between husband and wife. How's us getting involved going to help this situation?
1: Personally, I think it's a little easier if it maybe comes from somebody else.
0: I've tried to tell her 100 times. She's not listening.
1: Yeah, I've tried to explain. She's not listening. Maybe I'm looking for a little sympathy, somebody to understand. Like, it's
0: right.
1: It really wasn't that big a deal, but it kind of was.
2: But regardless, you want to ask for her forgiveness for what
1: right.
2: happened.
1: Yes.
0: All right. Maybe we'll solve some of this when we talk to her coming up next. Why is she so upset? When you're in a car accident, you want sympathy, not to have your wife mad at you.
3: Right?
0: Because of your emergency contact.
2: Yeah, yeah. I'm happy that you didn't die, but
3: I'm
2: yeah.
3: still mad at
0: but
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10: 78 and cloudy, heating up in the afternoon with a high of 93.
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29: The two right lanes are blocked off by a crash this morning on Loop 410 westbound after Austin Highway, causing a 15-minute backup. Delays start from Randolph. And looking onto I-37 northbound before Presa Street, you've got an accident blocking off the middle lane. That's San Antonio traffic. I'm Jason Fossig.

0: Hits 105.3. Good morning. It's Tad, Drex, and Kara. Poor Kevin was in a car accident, and his wife wasn't obviously upset about that. What she was upset about is that she's not his emergency contact. The hospital contacted his coworker, Ken, and not her. So, Kevin, we're going to help you ask your wife, Jill, for forgiveness for not having her listed as your emergency contact. Sit tight. She's not going to know you're on the line.
1: Hello.
0: Hi, is this Jill?
1: Yeah.
0: This is Tad, Drex, and Kara. We are actually calling to see how your husband Kevin is doing. We heard he had a pretty nasty car wreck last week.
1: Oh, yeah. He's doing so much better. It was a pretty scary moment.
2: I couldn't even imagine, you know. And thank God that his buddy Ken was there to be able to, like, fill in until you got to the hospital.
1: His buddy Ken? You know her full name is Kennedy.
3: Oh, Ken is short for Kennedy.
1: Mm-hmm. They were way more than just buddies, you know.
3: Oh, no.
0: Dude. Boy. All right. Well, listen, we got to let you know, this is a feature on our show called Forgive and Forget. Your husband, Kevin, is on the other line. And he wanted to ask forgiveness for having Ken listed as his emergency contact on the phone and not you.
1: It sounds like you conveniently left out the small detail that Ken was short for Kennedy.
0: Yeah.
4: It's not important. What's important is I had an accident and I was okay. Like, and I'm asking for forgiveness.
0: Say it's not
4: for
0: important.
4: The misunderstanding.
0: We just had a 3-minute conversation a few minutes ago where we thought your buddy Ken was your emergency contact. But you're more than just buddies.
1: He and Kennedy dated for 3 years before we met.
2: Oh, so they have a history.
3: Yikes.
1: And the first thing that I see is her face. She was loving the fact that she was there and I wasn't.
4: That's completely not true. Our past doesn't matter anymore. We broke up. We remained friends and coworkers, and you knew all that.
3: Are we just going to glaze over that Ken

0: to contact and wanted your forgiveness. Jill, is there any way that you can forgive him?
1: Well, yeah, I can, but you need to remove her off your phone immediately.
2: We can talk about that, but who do I need to replace her with as my emergency contact? Because I can't list you because of your job. So,
1: well, how about my mom? She lives close and she's always available.
2: My judgmental mother-in-law?
0: Well, like, as long as
2: if I get in a
0: the emergency doesn't involve anything with Ken, I think you're going to be okay with the mother-in-law.
2: If it's your mom to make up for it, for you to accept my apology,
0: wow,
2: I will make it your mother.
3: It's a beautiful day.
4: Tad, Drex, and Kara.
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3: 78 and cloudy, heating up in the afternoon with a high of 93.
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0: Tad, Drex, and Kara, it's Hits 105.3. Taylor Swift just dropped an 8-minute clip of some behind-the-scenes footage from her Patient Zero video. It's kind of crazy. They have to stop filming every 15 minutes so Taylor can give Travis his goldfish and juice box.
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0: 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It's Tad, Drex, and Kara. Both Bruno Mars and Nick Cannon celebrate birthdays today. Let's look at the gifts. Bruno got truffles, gold, and a private jet. Nick Cannon, 12 coffee mugs with handprints on them.
1: Here we go. The best start to the day. Tad, Drex, and Kara.
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1: 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Mm-hmm. And I know what you're thinking. How did she get those knives through TSA?
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0: 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Well, the good news is it's still preseason. Bad news, we lost against Utah last night, 109-119. Phoenix tomorrow night here at home in the first regular season game. Next Tuesday against OKC. Go Spurs, go.
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Did you know that Hozier has a new hobby just revealed? He's a beekeeper. All right. I can just get the honey without the stakes.

Antonio's hottest music, Tony Cortez with you. So, looking to send you to go see Somber at the Moody next week. Your tickets all this week. Matter of fact, you're listening for the Debbie Downer Somber Sounder, which I'll play for you just after 11 here. Just

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Stella Lefty Boston, hits 105.3, San Antonio's hottest music. By the way, that was the number one song in the top five hit list yesterday. Is it number one today? We'll find out at noon.

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5: Partly cloudy and hot today. 84 right now in Castor.
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0: Bieber, Daisies, the fourth biggest song in the top five hit list this afternoon. Hits 105.3. Tony Cortez with you. And don't forget, you're listening for that Debbie Downer, Somber Sounder, just after one today for your tickets to see him at the Moody next week. Bruno Mars keeps it going with Risk It All.
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0: Taylor Swift just missing the top spot today on the top five hit list with Patient Zero on Hits 105.3. And we've reached the moment, the biggest song in San Antonio this afternoon. 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
2: Partly cloudy and hot out there. 87 right now in South.
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We took a loss last night against Utah. Haven't been doing too well in our preseason game so far. May say something about our bench. It's Phoenix tomorrow night. 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
4: Partly cloudy and hot out there. 91 right now in Castroville.
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And this town's lost its faith. 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

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It's that Debbie Downer, Somber Sounder you're listening for tickets to see him at the Moody next week. 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
18: 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It's Adam Michaels. 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Keep listening for the Debbie Downer Somber Sounder at 3 to

Hits 105.3 with Adam Michaels. The weather's wacko right now. Last week, nice after the rain. Now it's hot and humid again. Then by Friday, we're going to wake up to another cold front around San Antonio. Highs in the 70s through the weekend. Take it while it lasts.

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It's Adam Michaels playing Ariana Grande, who's part of the next Ben Stiller Meet the Parents movie that's coming out on Thanksgiving. It's not called Meet the Parents. It's called the blank-in-law. I'm not going

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Somber is coming to Austin next week. And we got your tickets to win just after 3. 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
11: Traffic. Seeing some trouble on the southwest side for our friends traveling the loop. Watch 410 northbound to Gray Ellison. The left lane is what's taken with a wreck, adding a bit of a headache to Mo Pearsall. 10 minutes. That's San Antonio traffic. I'm Ben Martin.
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0: 105.3. It's Adam Michaels. There's always weird stuff on the side of the road here in San Antonio. Full-size mattress, 281 by TPC this morning. Ever seen anything weird like that?
1: Me and my husband were driving one day, and there was a box completely sealed or whatever. It happened to be several bags of Tostito corn chips.
0: No.
1: So we ended up taking them to parties and
0: stuff. I'm never going to ask people to bring food to my house again.

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11: Traffic.
12: Road side issue just popped up. 35 southbound at 1604. What we're seeing, activity affecting two right lanes. It's a wreck, adding at least a 40-minute delay from 1103. 410 southbound from 35 on over to Houston at 5 minutes. That's San Antonio traffic. I'm Ben Martin.
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0: 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It's Adam Mike is playing Sober with tickets to see him live next week up in Austin. 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
19: Traffic. New issue, 410 eastbound at Starcrest. Watch for a crash, 5-minute delay forming from Nacogdoches. 35 southbound at 1604. We are watching that issue. Two right lanes remain blocked. 40-minute backup from 3009. That's San Antonio traffic. I'm Ben Martin.
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0: 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We put them on the welfare rolls. Henry has been there over 20 years. 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
16: Traffic.
17: West side, 90 westbound. Before Zarzamora, broken down vehicle remains in the right lane. Delays are from 35 at least 5 minutes. East side near Kirby, 410 southbound from 35 on over to Houston. Add 20 extra minutes there. That's San Antonio traffic. I'm Ben Martin.
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24: Traffic. West side, 90 westbound before Zarzamora. Broken down vehicle remains in the right lane. Delays are from 35 at least 5 minutes. East side near Kirby, 410 southbound from 35 on over to Houston. Add 20 extra minutes there. That's San Antonio traffic. I'm Ben Martin.
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4: Traffic. New round of issues. Southwest side, 410 westbound at Somerset. Left lane block, stall vehicle. 10-minute backup in Palo Alto. East side, 10 eastbound at Foster. Stall dot vehicle. Take it up the left shoulder there. That's San Antonio traffic. I'm Ben Martin.
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It's Adam Michaels here. Another ticket for Somber for you to win. The Debbie Downer Somber Sounder plays 9 o'clock tomorrow with Tad, Drex, and Kara.

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